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0: playing the best music today, especially today, because we love America. It's the Big D and Bubba Love America special. And does it get any better than Alabama? Probably not.
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0: for you right now. People talk about America and country music being intertwined. Turn this up. It's Big D and Bubba on Honky Tonkin'.
1: I like country music because it's about the things in life that really matter.
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0: It's about leaving, and it's about coming home.
1: It's the Big D and Bubba Love America Special. Happy birthday, America. This is Honky Tonkin'.

Look at me. You have found River Country, WIVR, and it's Scott Smith. Here's music from Josh Ross. It's called Hate How You Look.

0: For those attending the annual 4th of July fireworks display on the National Mall, people will have to pass through TSA-like screening. Massive crowds turn out in Tehran for today's official start of the funeral for Iran's late Supreme Leader Ayatollah Khamenei. Iran is holding a six-day state funeral with millions expected to gather at the city's Grand Mosque ahead of his burial July 9th. The ceremonies are being held nearly 4 months after he was killed in a U.S.-Israeli airstrike on the compound in Tehran. Peace talks between the U.S. and Iran are set to resume after the funeral. I'm Lisa Taylor.
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2: Tracking partly sunny skies for Independence Day with a daytime high reaching 88 toasty degrees this afternoon. Factoring in the heat index feels closer to 97. This afternoon, though, a couple of showers and thunderstorms tracking throughout the region, so keep an eye to the sky there. Some lingering showers and thunderstorms overnight tonight. Cloudy skies blanketing the area down to 69. A few stray storms once again Sunday, partly sunny and up to 85. I'm meteorologist Jason Laird.
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1: 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One of the great breakup songs, River Country, WIVR. Stick around. Got great music on the way from Brooks and Dunn, Cody Johnson, and more. 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